primary, while Democrats also court rural GOP voters on border security. And O.J. Simpson will not be featured on the Wall of Fame at the new Highmark Stadium. The Bills CEO says Simpson does not represent what the team stands for despite his 9 seasons in Buffalo. Get BIN News Now on demand 24/7 on the iHeartRadio app.

0: Manifest Monday. My brother Eric V coming with the positivity.
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1: Yes, this is cool. Rescue Beagles get a second chance helping more veterans with trauma.
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17: Let's talk about dogs and veterans and some positivity.
18: Yeah, beagles. Beagle dogs. Aww. That's what we're talking about. Beagles rescued last month from Wisconsin breeding facility that supplied animals and laboratory research are beginning to adjust life as household pets. Nice. So the nonprofit Paws of War has taken 10 dogs and is helping them learn basic skills like walking on leashes, house training, and interacting with people. So the organization plans to place the beagles with veterans and first responders through a program that provides training, supplies, and ongoing support for adopters. This is awesome, right?
17: I love it.
18: You know, veterans with trauma, you know, these are dogs that also went through trauma,
17: yeah,
18: and they're going to help each other in the future.
17: It's called trauma bonding.
18: Yes.
17: Yeah, we're all traumatized
18: I like it.
17: Let's get outside together.
18: Yeah.

0: Nick V and Eric V, the Baker Boys. Do you like to drive fast on the freeway?
1: I used to. I used to be a speed demon back in the days when I had the BMW M3. I used to go crazy on the freeway.
0: And you got a fast car now?
1: I do, but I don't really, push it to the level.
0: Well, let me ask you a question. If you were a speed man, how old do you think you would be driving fast? If you love going fast, how old?
1: If I was a race car driver or ex-race car driver, it's going to go till I can't push the pedal anymore.
0: There's an 85-year-old man that was busted for street racing in Florida.
1: What?
0: We'll tell you what he said to the cops.
2: Yeah.

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2: Fun, energetic DJs that make you feel good. Nick and Eric V, take it away.
3: All right, we got a speed racer that's 85 years old that was street racing, which is a thing. Yeah. But that's usually a thing for the younger
4: for the kids
3: outside.
4: Yeah. So he decided to live his best life, apparently, but it may not be on the inside of the law. The cops allegedly caught William Bosworth street racing at 110 miles per hour.
3: Holy crap.
4: In a 45 mile per hour zone.
3: Oh, man, you can't do that.
4: You're going straight to jail, right?
3: That's why. I mean, that's reckless driving, yeah.
4: Bosworth was caught on a body cam saying that he wasn't racing. He was just trying to get away from another driver.
3: Okay.
4: He added that he was having a little ride in my favorite car.
3: I would have said I have to go pee. I'm 85 years old. I was about to pee my pants, and I need to get home, and I would have stuck with that.
4: Bosworth is now looking at charges for street racing and driving at excessive speeds. Damn. 85. Does anybody in the chat have an 85-year-old grandfather that is out here doing way too much?
3: I mean, first of all, anybody over 80 usually ain't driving these days,
4: right?
3: Probably.
4: Right.
3: You know, I wonder how good his eyesight is.
4: Wow.
3: You know?
4: We got to go, guys. Have a beautiful, blessed, powerful day. Watch out for those speed racers out there, no matter how old they are.
3: We will catch you tomorrow for Terrific Tuesday. Baker Boys up and out.

0: Where'd everybody go?
1: I'm Amber Payton with BIN News Now. Friends and family gathered in Manhattan to say their final goodbyes to legendary music producer Clive Davis. Kenny G performed at Central Synagogue, where mourners heard tributes from Barry Manilow, Bruce Springsteen, and Alicia Keys.
2: Clive, you are woven into the fabric of who I am, not just as an artist, as a woman.
1: Jennifer Hudson also sang during the service, which was followed by a private burial. Texas Democrats are leaving their Corpus Christi convention with work to do before November. Senate candidate James Tallarico is trying to shore up support among black voters after beating black Congresswoman Jasmine Crockett in the primary, while Democrats also court rural GOP voters on border security. And O.J. Simpson will not be featured on the Wall of Fame at the new Highmark Stadium. The Bills CEO says Simpson does not represent what the team stands for despite his 9 seasons in Buffalo. Get BIN News Now on demand 24/7 on the iHeartRadio app.

0: back out. 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They got 1 minute to go.
1: Mips!

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0: It's the beat of Fort Collins. Jump1045.
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1: So my disrespect it.
0: Number one for the beat of Fort Collins.
1: Lead it.
0: It's the beat of Fort Collins. Jump

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1: Kicking it old school on the road.

0: Good morning. Welcome to the show. Everyone is here. I say good morning to J. Cruz.
1: I say
0: good morning to Trey G. I say.
2: Hey, what's poppin'?
0: What's poppin'? I say good morning to you, J. Cruz. I mean, J.J. Williamson. I say.
2: Good morning, Dee Dee. Good morning, good morning.
0: Good morning. It is Tuesday, June 30th. It is Social Media Day.
2: Man, Social Media Day every day.
1: Hey, pretty much.
3: Did you see in UK, they banned it for 16 and unders?
0: Yeah,
2: oh, Social wow. Media. Mm-hmm. They need to come over here.
0: Right? It is National Outfit of the Day Day.
3: Shout out to
2: Outfit of the Day Day.
3: I love that, though.
0: Outfit of the Day Day.
1: Of the Day Day.
2: What is the Outfit of the Day?
0: Yeah, OOTD. That's what they always say. Outfit of the Day. You right, see that? Okay. OO, hashtag OOTD.
2: Okay. Outfit of the Day
0: Day. Day. Okay. Right. It's National Corvette Day.
3: I'm a fan here and there.
2: Mm-hmm. They too smile for me.
3: Mm-hmm. Yeah, I'm not the biggest fan of them.
0: And it's National Meteor Watch Day today.
2: Well, I'm going to watch.
3: You want to watch me?
0: Meteors. Uh-huh. Yeah, all right, let's celebrate birthdays. Here we go. I want to say happy birthday. Yeah. Happy birthday goes out to the boxer, Mike Tyson, celebrating
2: Mike,
0: the birthday.
2: I'm Mike.
4: I'm going to eat your children.
0: Swimmer Michael Phelps is celebrating
2: come on,
0: birthday.
2: Come on, smoke one.
0: Michael Phelps. Football player A.J. Brown celebrating a birthday.
2: A.J. just got traded.
0: Mm. R&B singer Fantasia Barrino.
2: Come on now, toes out.
0: Fantasia.
2: Big tone.
0: When I see you.
2: Nah, you got to do that one. If you don't want me, then don't talk to me.
0: Yeah. Comedian David Alan Greer is celebrating a birthday.
2: He's very funny on TV.
0: And then the comedian Tony Rock is celebrating a birthday today. Mm-hmm. All right, we kick our show off with early morning memes. Mine just says this. I'm not begging nobody to be with me. I'm crazy, not ugly, but y'all be safe, though.
2: Yeah.
0: Oof. I'm going to beg you to stay with me. Now, look, I'm just crazy. I ain't ugly.
2: Because you so crazy. Mm-hmm. As hell.
3: Trey, get my back. My phone freezing up.
5: Okay, I think I got one. Mine says, some people don't like you because your existence makes them feel like they need to do better.
0: Ooh.
5: Keep that in mind now.
0: Ooh. I like
5: some
0: that
5: some people
0: one.
5: Envious. Right. They're jealous now.
2: All right, here we go. Hmm. I have no desire to be seen. I'd rather be paid, hard to reach, and out of sight.
0: Okay.
2: Love to do that.
0: Cruz, is your phone still locked up?
3: It's on. It's good. We're ready. If you're a dad, I'm a dad, and you need a joke, I got one.
5: What you got? What you got, an Android?
0: Because it locked up like that. You ain't lying.
2: It's always slow.
3: You guys have to delete pictures before you take them. Anyway.
0: Clearly, our phones work all the time.
5: All the time. At least they don't freeze. Go ahead. Yeah. Big guy.
3: So your mouths. Your mouths definitely work, too. All right, here we go. What does a candy bar do when you tell it a dad joke?
2: What does a candy bar do when you tell it a dad joke?
3: You said it even better. What does it do?
2: It.
0: It. I don't know. But
3: it's Snickers. I'm leaving the room. Please.
2: Don't come back in.
0: All righty. That's how we kick the show off, our early morning memes. All righty. Hey, listen. Coming up on the show this morning on this Tuesday, there are some rumors that need to be cleared up, so find out what those are in our hot topics. Plus, we got a dope discussion we want to share with you. That's on the way. We also have cash this morning. This is where you answer 10 questions correctly in our $1,000 minute game, and if you do that all within a minute, we'll give you $1,000. It's a great exchange, y'all. We got all of that coming up this morning. Here we go. It's about to be a great day. On this Tuesday, it's Dee Dee in the morning. 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

0: Say the movie, dog.
1: Now, before I finish, let me just say, I did not come here to show out. Did not come here to impress you. Because to tell you the truth, when I leave here, I'm gone. And I don't care what you think about me. But just remember, when it hits the fan, brother, whether it's next year, 10 years, 20 years from now, you're

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1: Ladies and gentlemen.

0: All right, so good morning. It's Didi in the morning. We appreciate you listening. JJ and Trey. You know, it's hot. It's summertime. Crew said he needs to talk to us about the summer heat.
1: You know, I like to consider myself very sexy and cool, right? I know how to stay cool. I'm cool. I'm a cool person.
2: You know, right? in my native language, we call it muy caliente.
1: Oh, well, okay, I'll take that. Right. I'll take that. Or suave, because I'm smooth. I'm
2: suave.
1: Cool.
2: Suave.
1: Suave. JJ, step up to the mic. You're so cool, too. Listen, I have ways for you to stay cool in this hot-ass weather.
3: Okay, come on with it there.
1: Now, some of these ways come from other countries. Get a little out in that international for you.
3: Okay.
1: So, for instance, these are ways people stay cool in extreme heat in, let's say, India, Pakistan, and Egypt.
0: Mm-hmm.
1: They sleep on rooftops.
0: No.
3: What?
1: Yeah.
3: Hell no.
1: So, at night.
3: What about mosquitoes and bugs?
1: At night. They sleep on night. Yeah, I get that part, but the temperatures remain trapped in many places, and usually it's cooler up top.
0: Uh-huh. Nah,
3: Have
1: you ever tried that?
0: No. Hold on a second. There's no way I'm going to get up on the roof of my house
3: and
0: sit up there because I'm hot in there.
3: I ain't going to lie, though. Me and Lil Fine-ish, you know, I might need a little date. Me and Lil Fine-ish sit on the roof, fall asleep. I got a little date or something.
1: They said the breeze on the roof is really the breeze.
3: Okay. Now, you're going to come down bumpy, but then the mosquitoes. Or you going to smell like off one.
1: So in ancient Egypt, they would wet their sheets.
3: To sleep?
1: To stay cold. You would wet the sheets.
0: You know what? I realized something about you. I realized that you really are a dad, aren't you?
1: What?
0: The kind of stuff that he finds amazing and enjoy. You might as well sit up and have me watching. Let's see. What's the one they used to watch back in the day with animals, JJ? What was that called?
3: Animal Planet.
0: Yeah, Animal Kingdom.
1: Like history of the...
0: History, yeah. Listen to the stuff he finds interesting. He's talking about we're going to stay cool like they did in Egypt back in the day and wrap our asses in sheets like mummies.
1: Yeah. Wet sheets. Now, more futuristic way, freeze the sheets.
3: Mucho frío.
1: Another one. Check this one. This one's going to also sound strange. So in North America and Middle East and in Asia, they drink hot tea on hot days.
0: Okay.
3: To stay cool?
1: Because it helps evaporate the sweat and that cools you off.
3: Oh, I never knew that.
1: Drink hot tea. Now, they tell you to take a hot shower in hot weather.
0: I have never heard that.
1: When you come out, you're cool as...
0: I hadn't heard that.
3: Hell no.
1: Are y'all crazy?
3: I'm going to be hotter.
1: Y'all know me too. I know science. Listen, bro.
3: And it is hard to cool off.
0: Yeah.
3: Sound like I'm going to need a towel.
0: All right.
3: Just in my back pocket.
1: All right. You might not have one of these, but underground living rooms, like basements.
3: Oh,
1: go to the basement.
3: Okay.
0: It's more damp down there.
1: Exactly. That's like a normal thing.
3: Okay.
1: So, that's Iran. In Japan, they use something called Uchimizu.
0: Are you sure?
1: Yeah.
0: You seem really unsure of this.
1: Uchimizu. Look, people sprinkle water on the sidewalk, streets, and entrances to cool everybody off.
3: Now, can you tell me what Japan is? I know what Japan is.
1: What did I say? Japan?
3: Japan.
1: I did not say Japan.
3: You said Japan.
1: We'll go back to the tape.
0: I feel this is crashing.
1: It's not. We're right here. This is ways to stay cool in hot weather.
3: Though, for real.
1: Thank you. And this is around the world. We'll come back to America here in a second.
3: Come on.
1: In Mexico, India, Thailand, spicy food. When you raise your body temperature, you sweat out and it cools you off. I know it doesn't make sense, but it does.
3: So you got to go through the pain to get through the pleasure. You're going to sweat your ass off.
1: Listen, this is the next one. In Arabic cultures, they wear black, like
0: clothes?
1: Thin clothes, black, because it deflects the light back off.
3: Mm.
1: So you're covered in black, which sounds crazy, but you're cool.
3: You basically said that's why my little cousin be walking around in that black hoodie all day in the summertime.
1: Oh, no, that's too thick.
3: That's too thick.
0: I was just going to say shouts out to black people.
3: Facts.
1: That's too thick. All right, so the Romans used to bring in ice, obviously, and they used to like put it in front of fans.
3: Right,
1: that's something you could do nowadays too, right? You buy a fan, put a bunch of ice in a bucket.
3: Yeah.
1: If you place it in front of a fan, you kind of make AC.
3: Yeah, they do that at theme parks.
1: Exactly, Trey. Exactly. Another thing, you could walk around the supermarket.
0: Mm-hmm.
3: Just walk around Walmart all day.
1: These are newer versions.
0: They beat an arrest our asses up in there.
3: Yeah.
0: This lady been in here walking for 2 hours.
1: put a popsicle on your wrist, neck, or ankle.
0: I'm not putting a popsicle on my wrist.
1: Lie on the kitchen floor.
3: Okay.
4: Now kids are supposed to do because.
1: Lastly, freeze your underwear. Those are my tips on how to stay cool in this heat, baby.
0: What'd you say, Trey?
1: Where's he going?
0: All right. Time to cut this. Thanks, Cruz. Huh? Thanks, Cruz. That was absolutely
1: informative.
0: Worthless. Hey, we appreciate that. Listen, it's DD in the morning. I'm done.
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1: All right, listen, guys, I was just having a conversation with Ash Cash off the air, and he's talking about how we could get loans for like millions or something. How many millions can we get a loan for now?
2: So $10 million. 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And a lot of people who own these businesses, I'm talking about good businesses. 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Unfortunately, though, their family doesn't want it. 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And right. So they don't have a succession plan. And so they're willing to sell these businesses. Why is that like important? Is you can actually use an SBA loan to buy the business. So let's just say right now there's a business that is worth $10 million. It's cash flowing. Let's say a laundromat, let's say a car wash, let's say a dry cleaner, whatever in your neighborhood that's doing really, really well. It's been open for years and this business owner doesn't want it anymore. You can actually buy that business, go to the SBA, give them a business plan. And the great thing about it, you're not starting the business from scratch. So this business plan that you're giving them, you're actually giving them a business plan of a business that already exists, that's already profitable. They'll give you the money. And then now, I mean, the rules are you have to have some money to put down, it's usually like between 5 to 10%. But at the same time, now you have a $1 million business that's already cash flowing. And then you could start building that generational wealth. You could start improving this business even, because some of these businesses that have been around, they're not using the right technology. They might not be on AI. They might not know how to market online. And so it's already making money, and now you can exponentially grow it by taking advantage of the SBA loans.
1: Okay, so how do we go in and get an SBA loan? We got to have what? An LLC. We got to have what? An EIN number. We got to have what?
2: Or just a clarification, that $10 million isn't just $10 million outright to buy the business. It's broken up into two types of loans. Right. And one part of the loan is the SBA 7A. It buys the business itself. Right. So you talk about cash flow. You talk about the brand. You talk about the customers and things of that nature. But then you have an SBA 504, which actually is buying the asset underneath the business. So like real estate, any equipment that the business owns. This is the beauty of it. Right. Because, again, imagine owning a business that's cash flowing, but then now you own the building. So even if for whatever reason that business doesn't work anymore and you don't want to have that business, you still could own the actual real estate and then rent that out. And there's other ways to do that. So if you go to SBA.gov, it has everything on there. But you have to have an LLC that's set up the right way. You have to have your EIN number, all the basic stuff.
1: How long should a business plan be? How many pages today and now and pieces of it? How long would you say?
2: Yeah, I would think anywhere from 5 to 10 pages. But there's always an executive summary. And so you want to be able to have that first page summarize everything in the business plan. And then it doesn't have to be, a whole dissertation. It can literally be 5 to 10 pages. But you just want to make sure you're capturing all the important things that they want to know, the numbers, the projections, who's on the team, who's running it, things of that nature.
1: Got it.
3: Ask Cash, I got a quick question too about AI when it comes to those business plans. Do you think that it looks bad if you go into the bank with a business plan that you had a lot of AI help with?
2: AI isn't the issue. The issue is that people are writing things that they don't understand themselves. So if you walk into the bank and you give them, it sounds articulate, and then they start asking you questions and you don't even understand what the business plan says. So I don't think so. If it's obviously AI, if it's talking ambiguous, right? Like, you have to know about the business. It has to make sense.
1: Right.
2: You're going to have to go in there, have a conversation with them and articulate it. And so AI is just a tool. It just makes it better. But it can't be better than you. And then if you're giving them a number and they're telling you break that number down, and you just like, you know, I don't know. I think it's a red flag, yeah, you know?
1: Definitely, because we are using some AI and don't know what the hell we doing. All right, listen, here's the deal. If somebody wants advice, because we talk to you every single Monday, you give us so much great advice. How do people find you online?
2: Yep, you can go to my website, IamAshCash.com, or you can follow me on all social media platforms at IamAshCash.
1: All right, make sure you guys follow him, get his books and everything else that you need to do, watch the podcast and more. Congratulations, by the way. I think I saw you, was it YouTube, Facebook? Who just blessed you recently?
2: YouTube. 160,000 subscribers on Inside the Vault with Ash Cash, the greatest money mindset show on the planet.
1: Clap it up for Mr. Ash Cash. 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
3: All right, listen. It's Dee Dee in the morning. We got to get right into the hot topics.
4: Come on.
3: Let's talk about Jay-Z and the big pop-up, right? Everybody's talking about this pop-up in New York City. Matter of fact, we just saw where he had brought Blue Ivy with him, right?
4: Yeah.
3: Well, there's a problem at the pop-up. We got to tell you what it is. Here we go.
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3: 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We're powered by purpose. So did y'all see this about Monique? Anybody see what Monique had to say about Oprah?
4: Uh-oh.
3: You knew she was going to come in on this. Monique now is speaking on Oprah, sharing that Whitney Houston story. Take a listen.
5: Didn't Oprah fall on stage? And we didn't see we didn't see how she tripped. Nothing. She just went down. We saw that. We saw her. She was walking and they bam. And as we're laughing about it and making light of it, just for me, how do you speak about someone that can't defend it? That just in my humble opinion, it makes it different because that woman can't say yes or no. And now you just want everybody to take your word because you're the great Oprah Winfrey. And you just take my word that that's what happened. That I believe is unfair.
3: Okay.
4: Baby. Shut up.
3: You knew she was
4: You know she was coming in. Yeah. Just because of their relationship, she was going to respond.
6: Yeah. She make a hell of a point,
3: but she did say, I was going to say, even though they have an issue, there is a truth there.
7: Oprah,
3: a lot of people are mad at Oprah, though.
7: You're a veteran.
3: Yeah. How you not know? You were over there just feeling yourself, Oprah.
4: Yeah, that's all.
6: But, I mean, if that's Oprah's truth and she talking about it, you know, that's her truth, right? Like, it happened on her show. It's not like it's a situation that has nothing to do with her.
3: Yeah, but is the truth that she did fall off the stage and everybody says she missed her, you know, it was a miss or a footing or something like that, right?
6: Yeah, she missed out.
3: Okay, and you knew that back then, but then you repeat the story differently. No.
4: Maybe she didn't know it.
7: And we did know that.
3: Everybody knew. That's why she took some time off. They said when she fell, she took a second before she came back out to perform, Oprah said, too.
6: Yeah.
3: No, Oprah, you knew. You were just out there feeling yourself. You're just feeling yourself a little bit. I understand. You got in front of that audience again. It felt good.
6: And I do get it. Whitney is a legend, but Oprah is a legend, too, now. Let's not.
3: I agree.
6: It's like it's legend on legend,
7: She ain't acting like one when she did that to me.
6: Damn.
3: Yeah, let's move on and talk about Jay-Z. Y'all see there's a problem with the pop-up? That's what they're saying.
7: Yeah, there's a problem with the pop-up. He thinks people make money like he does.
8: So, boom, I walked into the Subway-inspired pop-up on Bowery. I had my eye on this Yankee collab baseball jersey, either the Reasonable Doubt edition or the Blueprint edition. Until I seen that price tag, I don't know about $400 right now. Boom, then I seen the collector's crate. I'm like, this will look good on the coffee table. All 13 of Jay-Z's albums on vinyl? Fire. But for $1,500, I could buy a whole new coffee table. So then I was like, let me opt for the cassette tape. Deck $300 for 13 limited edition cassette tapes, not bad. Until I started thinking about all the things I could do for $300. Don't get me wrong, the pop-up definitely has affordable heat like these $55 t-shirts, but if the offer was $2,000 or looked like Jay-Z, I'm taking the two bands easy.
4: Dang.
3: All right.
8: With coffee table.
3: I know it. I love that.
7: It's
3: all righty.
4: Yeah.
3: Well, it sounds like the thing is just way too expensive, huh? Nobody wants to go buy.
7: They have the poor people stuff, the $50 t-shirts. That's the one he grabbed. But all the rest is for people who have, like, money to spend.
6: $50 is still a lot for a shirt.
4: For a t-shirt, man.
7: I mean, but you went all the way over there. You might as well get something. I'll drop the $50 on the shirt to say, hey, I was
3: here. Hold on a second. They got any keychains in there?
6: Right. Yeah, they $80. They stainless steel, $80. Yes. Look, I'm going to get some
7: Go get
6: back in my car.
4: Shut up.
6: Go back home. Because they ain't even put tax on nothing yet. You got to think about that.
3: That's just a lot of money.
6: Yeah.
3: All right.
6: Put taxes on it.
3: Damn. All right. Thank you, Jay. Jay, we love our fans. You love your fans.
4: Stop.
3: 300. Okay, let's move on.
4: Stop.
3: Cardi B's acceptance speech last night. I love Cardi.
6: Yeah, man. Cardi B won, best female rapper, best female artist of the year last night at the BET Awards. And people going crazy about how funny her acceptance speech was.
9: Thank you so much for this award. This award means so much to me. Three babies laid up, put the album out, honey. I overcame my fear, my anxiety, and I put it out, and I put it out, and guess what? Look, I won an award. I want to say thank you to my friends, to my family, to my fans, Barty Gang. Thank you for everybody that came to the tour, the artists that came to support my tour, the artists that got on my album. I'm so thankful. I'm so grateful. And I love my babies. I love Jesus. Thank you so much. Yeah.
6: Sheesh. Shout out to Cardi, man. Always showing that personality.
4: She looked good at the awards, too. Boy.
6: Boy, I'm talking about, boy, them airbags were sitting up on her chin.
7: I think she got them reduced, though, right?
3: No, not yet. Not yet. She's going to.
6: She said she wasn't. She said she changed her mind about that. She said she changed her mind about that.
3: No, no. She could lose just a little bit of it.
7: She could.
6: She might change her mind again.
4: Trey, when she fell down on that motorcycle, boy, you see some of the air come out there on the bike, boy. I'm like, boy.
6: It was a lot of good looks at the BT Award. Kelly Rowland looked really good.
3: Oh, she looked great.
6: Yeah, Kelly
4: Rowland. Dropped dead gorgeous. Tiana Taylor. I thought Dolce was sexy as hell.
3: Yeah, Dolce. Oh, Dolce. Her body is. Oh, I love her body.
6: SZA.
7: Her beard.
6: SZA just can't find no clothes that fit.
3: SZA's boob was about to come out the whole time. But I would wait. All right. Coming up, we got $1,000. Get ready to play our $1,000 minute game next. It's Dee Dee in the morning. All right. It's Dee Dee in the morning looking for Trey G right now, this early in the morning, to find out what's trending with Trey.
6: Hey, so in some sports news, man, Ja Morant, you know, he plays for the Memphis Grizzlies. Yeah. He was hot for like a couple seasons, actually. Really good player.
4: Yeah.
6: Well, now they're saying that the Memphis Grizzlies are looking to part ways with old Ja Morant. Some of the teams in conversation to pick up Ja is the Bucks, the Kings, Miami, and the Houston Rockets. Minnesota is also kind of in the conversation as well. But they say it's not a really big market for old Ja Morant. So we shall see what happens. They say he's expected to get traded this week as well.
4: Wow.
3: So, and where do they think he may go?
6: They said Milwaukee is on the table.
3: Okay.
6: Memphis is on the table. Sacramento, Miami, boy. Houston, and Minnesota.
3: Damn, there's a lot of options.
7: Yeah. He needs to stay away from Miami.
3: I think Milwaukee needs help after getting rid of Giannis, right?
4: No, don't go to Milwaukee. They
6: who else you got?
4: They for the full-blown rebuild. Yeah.
3: Oh, are they?
4: They for the rebuild. I can see him. Who needs point guard? I think Houston does need a point guard. Minnesota, because they just got the Melo ball. I think that wouldn't be a good look for him. So we'll see.
3: All right. Hey, listen, that's what's trending this morning. Coming up next, we got the five things you need to know to start your day. It's Dee Dee in the morning.
1: I'm Misty Jordan with BIN News Now. Two police investigations are underway in Livonia, Michigan, after police shot and killed a 61-year-old man Sunday night. The probe is being done by Michigan State Police.
10: We went to the fireworks, and when we came back, the whole street was like filled with police officers.
1: Police say he was found in a neighbor's backyard with a handgun when police arrived. They shot him when he raised his gun toward them. Governor Mike DeWine is urging Ohioans to stay safe during the heat wave that is impacting the region this week. The governor says prolonged heat exposure is dangerous and wants everyone to take steps to protect themselves. And each member of the 2026 NBA champion New York Knicks will be honored with a street temporarily named after them in New York City. Get BIN News Now on demand 24/7 on the iHeartRadio app.
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1: Someone needs to rap off the

0: in the morning. It's Tuesday, and welcome to the show.
1: Hey.
0: Sure hope everybody had a wonderful night. I got Jay Cruz with me, also Trey G, and comedian J.J. Williamson.
1: Uh-huh.
0: Let's get right to the five things you need to know to start your day.
2: Number one. The five things you need to know right now on DD in the Morning.
0: First thing you need to know right now, a Chinese technology company has unveiled. You guys ready? They're calling it now the very first smart self-driving toilet.
3: Not really.
1: What?
0: Uh-huh.
3: Nope.
0: Self-driving toilet will follow you around the house and can be summoned. Yeah, you just be like, hey, come over here.
3: Hurry up!
0: Yep.
3: I wonder if you could set your own, like, summon request.
0: Mm-hmm.
3: Like, it could be like, oh, boy. And it just it just come to you.
0: Emergency.
3: Emergency.
0: According to this, they're saying, that it is a self-driving smart toilet, and it will follow you around the house. Man. One of the things they said is designed to improve accessibility for people with limited mobility.
1: Absolutely.
0: But I see other folks. I think Lil Wayne would like it, because remember, he said he had 10 bathrooms. He could ish all day.
3: All day.
0: Yeah. Guess what? You got this follower behind you, Lil Wayne. Yeah. I think you need this.
1: You can ish even more.
0: Yep.
4: You can get rid of the mother team.
0: Yeah, but can you imagine that? You walking around, all of a sudden you got a toilet following behind you?
3: Can you imagine the battery die and you can't lift the seat up?
0: Okay.
3: And you got an emergency that's about to happen?
0: Thanks, Trey.
4: Can you imagine it having a malfunction and they got to go to the shop and it ain't clean?
1: What do you mean? You're the shop?
4: Oh, yeah, my God. But ladies and gentlemen, let's talk about the NBA. Again, we just recently had the NBA draft. Man, a lot of lives been changed. Now teams are looking at who can they pick up to help their roster.
0: Mm-hmm.
4: And the Golden State Warriors, you know, they're like declining with Draymond Green.
0: Draymond
4: and Steph Curry. Well, there are rumors that they are trying to recruit the GOAT of this generation, LeBron James, and my man Anthony Davis. So they'll possibly have a starting five with Curry, Jimmy Butler, LeBron James, Draymond Green, and then Anthony Davis. So I'm going to call them the Golden State Old Warriors.
1: The Old Warriors.
4: They're looking at trying to get LeBron and Anthony Davis to come to Golden State. I'm thinking LeBron should go back to Cleveland and finish his career back at home.
1: I think that would be boring. I think him going to Golden State would be a lot more exciting. And that's what he's been doing that his whole career.
3: Well, now with the news of Draymond declining his player option, you know what I'm saying? So he's going to become a free agent, or he's looking for a different deal with the Warriors.
4: We'll see, man. Yeah. Good luck on that.
1: All right, y'all, let's talk movies real quick. So, Trey, you was telling me about the Supergirl movie.
0: Mm-hmm.
1: It debuted at $38 million domestically and around $68 million worldwide, and that's bad.
4: That's bad?
1: Apparently, it's not doing really well. Its opening is below pre-release expectations. It went under Toy Stories, and it's even worse than The Flash was a couple years ago. So DC's got some issues with this.
4: I thought it was a good movie, though.
1: I know, but even the first Superman that just dropped recently, that one didn't do that well in the movies. It's just, we'll see what happens. They're not going anywhere, but these movies aren't doing it.
4: Are streaming taking over going to the movies now?
1: Yeah. A lot of people opt out, and they don't go. And like, a lot of movies might not do good in the box office, but then when they go to streaming,
4: they do
1: really well. So the studio can still make their money back. We'll just see.
3: But AMC did have a record, May, I think it was?
0: I think so.
3: It was
0: a Toy Story.
3: Yeah. And like Michael and all of this stuff.
1: Yeah, yeah.
3: So it's weird, man.
0: And what about Disclosure? I went to see that. It didn't help.
1: I don't think so.
3: I think it made a lot of his money back.
0: I think it did.
1: Did you like it?
0: I told you, nah. On a scale of 1 to 10, I gave it a 7.
1: Yeah.
3: I love going to the movies, though. Can we talk about B2K and Pretty Ricky? They caught up with B2K the other day at the BET Awards. You know, it went down the other day. And they asked them, who do you think won the verses between yourself, B2K, and Pretty Ricky?
1: Hmm?
3: B2K basically gave the PR answer.
5: It was amazing. You know, they called the boys out. The boys showed up and we did what we do. You know what I mean?
1: Yeah.
5: It was a win for the culture.
6: What did it mean for you two legendary groups to come together and get this done?
7: You know, it was huge celebration for the culture. it was a big win for everybody involved. Music won, you know.
6: So did y'all say, hey, we won, we took that home?
8: Yeah, I mean.
6: Hold on. What was the hesitation?
8: Sometimes everybody gets caught up in who went when there's preference. Uh-huh. It definitely was B2K fans in there, and it definitely was Pretty Ricky fans. And, yeah. You know what I mean? Like, so it's hard to say who won, you know what I mean?
0: Oh, no, it's not.
3: It's
0: hard for y'all to say.
1: Yeah. Losers say.
3: Yeah. I think they're admitting that they lost.
0: Yeah, they admit it.
3: Without them directly saying it, they say.
1: It's for the love.
3: The culture won.
0: Sure. All right. Hey, listen, those are five. We need somebody to play our $1,000 minute game. You answer 10 questions correctly, win some cash. This morning, we'll give it to you right now at 833. Talk to Dee Dee.
3: That's 833-825-5233.
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0: Good morning, it's Dee Dee in the morning, and we're going to play our $1,000 minute game, and we have a contestant. But let me ask Jay Cruz and Trey G, well, actually, and JJ, I need y'all to do me a favor. I want you guys to grab your pen and your paper right now. Grab a pen and a piece of paper. I'm going to say something to you, and it's a statement.
1: Okay.
0: And they said this: the following can be read forward and backwards. Hmm. You ready? Ready?
1: Mm-hmm. Okay.
0: Do geese see God?
1: Do
0: geese see God?
2: Yeah, I feel like I heard that before.
0: The following can be read forward and backwards. Good luck when you guys figure it out.
2: Yeah.
0: JJ still studying.
3: How you spell geese? Ain't nobody sure saying it though.
0: We assume you really know. And he's a college graduate. Do geese see God?
4: And you can definitely.
0: You got it?
4: Yeah.
0: You guys see it?
4: Yeah.
2: Yes.
0: You see it, JJ?
4: Yeah.
3: Not yet.
0: All right, we'll let JJ get to it. All right.
2: I misspelled something.
3: Yeah, I misspelled something. I don't know why I got an R in here.
0: Do geese see God?
2: He's stupid.
0: All right, let's just get it.

0: All right, I should have just said, does JJ see geese?
1: Sometime.
0: All right, hey, good morning. Is this Daniel?
2: Yes, it is.
0: Hey, Daniel, welcome to the show.
3: Danny.
2: Thank you.
0: Good. Tell us a little something about you, Daniel. What do you like to do for fun? What do you do for fun, or do you have a hobby?
2: Watch the TV.
0: Really? What's your favorite show you've been watching or a movie you've seen lately?
2: Martin. I like the throwbacks.
0: You really?
1: Ain't no wrong with that. Daniel, Martin, it's a good show
0: Daniel,
1: to like.
0: There's nothing else you've watched on Paramount, Netflix, Prime, anything?
2: Well, I watched the Duddons.
0: Dutton Ranch?
2: Dutton Ranch.
0: Yeah.
2: That's my show right now.
0: Yeah, I've been wanting to see that. It's good?
2: It is good.
0: That's that Taylor Sheridan guy, isn't it? They say that man right there writes some great ones. Okay. Well, listen, here's the deal. We got cash. We're going to spin the wheel, and good luck to you. Here we go.
4: DJ. J. Cruz. JJ from the SIP.
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1: Hey, man, I got a little change for you, but I don't think you're going to need it because I swear I got the funny feeling you're going to get this $1,000. You ready?
2: Let's go.
1: Man, now look, if you don't answer, please say pass. We got time. Trust me, we're going to come back to it.
2: Okay.
1: Let's get this early morning money. Here we go. Do you prefer watching sports or reality TV?
2: Sports.
1: What's the most boring sports to watch?
2: Baseball.
1: Mm-mm-mm. Lauryn Hill is a former member of which group?
2: The Fooch.
1: Yeah. How old is rapper Glorilla?
2: 21, 22, 23, 24, 25, 26, 27.
1: All right, Jalen Brunson is currently on which basketball team?
2: The New York Knicks.
1: So, Liz, name one of the founding fathers.
2: Thomas Jefferson.
1: Okay, there you go. What was the fifth question I asked you, number five?
2: What team does Jalen Brunson play?
1: Well, you ain't playing today. Who on the morning show has the most children?
2: You.
1: Man, hell no. What does BET stand for? What does BET stand for?
2: Black Entertainment Television.
1: There it is. Spell the word fallacy.
0: Fallacy.
2: F-A-L-I.
0: Daniel, you did good. 8 out of 10.
1: You did, man.
0: 8 out of 10.
2: Okay.
0: Here's what you missed.
2: Well, I'll take it.
0: All right. Well, who on the morning show has the most children? J. Cruz.
3: Mm. Jermaine Cruz.
0: Yes, he does. And then fallacy is F-A-L-L-A-C-Y. So you got 8 out of 10. You're going to get $10 every correct answer. Yep. We added up as $80, but you also spun the wheel and got an extra 10. $90 coming to you. All right.
1: $90.
2: Right. Yeah.
1: All right. Thankful.
0: Daniel, do me a favor. Tell everybody the show that gave you a shot at $1,000.
2: BD in the morning.
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1: And who are you going to make mad?
2: My mom.
1: Oh, mama. What you going to tell mama?
2: I'm going to let her know she's not invited to my daughter's first birthday party.
1: Hey, here we go. Let's call her.
3: Hello?
2: Hey, mom.
3: Hello?
2: Oh, hey, you know Rosalyn's birthday next weekend. And I've talked to Bianca, and we went over some things, and we came to, you know, my home. I said that we kind of don't want you to come to the party. We don't think you're going to be, you know, classy enough to behave yourself.
3: I can't behave myself like I'm a motherfucking woman. I know how to handle myself. But if she don't want me to come to that damn birthday party, fuck them. I don't give a damn.
2: Mom,
3: my motherfucking ass. I don't give a fuck. She could have told me that she don't want me there, but I don't give a damn. But you know what? That's all right. My nickname is the motherfucking creeper. I'm going to find out where the venue is, and I'm going to creep my black ass up in there, and I'm going to show them how I can act.
2: That's exactly why we didn't want you to come. Because you're gonna
3: I don't give a damn. You tell them motherfuckers I'm coming, and I'm going to crash that damn party. How about that one?
2: Mama, no, you're not.
3: Mama, my ass. Who going to stop me? Who going to stop me?
1: I am. What?
3: You and what damn army going to stop me?
1: You on the Mad Minute.
3: They want to come for me?
1: No, let me tell you.
3: You better bring all your damn army.
1: It's a prank call.
3: Oh, I'm sorry, baby. I'm sorry.
1: All right. Y'all give it up for Tommy and his mama.
0: Get in on the fun and prank call someone you know. Tell us how at DeeDeeMakesMeLaugh.com.
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2: All righty. All right. Good morning, Didi in the Morning. Let's take a look at our hot topics, y'all, because did you hear what's getting ready to happen? 4th of July weekend. Did y'all hear? It's about to get ugly. Ugly 4th of July weekend. We got to tell you why. Let's get into it. Here we go.
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2: 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We're powered by purpose. So did y'all see this now? They're saying burgers are about to be expensive for 4th of July. I love an outside burger on the grill. Come on. Love it, but take a listen.
5: The USDA says beef prices are up nearly 13% compared to this time last year, and they project it could increase by another nearly 10% by December. That's briskets, burgers, everything. And it comes down to a simple supply and demand equation, but there's not much we can do about the supply, at least not quickly. The number of head of cattle across the United States is at its lowest point in 75 years, the feds say. One reason why, ranchers tell me, is persistent widespread drought. Without grass, you don't have cows. They can't have the same size herd they used to. And their input costs are going up too. That's the inflation part of this. Fertilizer, fuel, all of that is costing them more. That's priced into the beef you buy at the store. Jeez. Restaurants are feeling the pinch too.
2: Damn. Okay. Every time we turn around, something's going up. Something's going higher and higher.
6: Can you imagine a restaurant not serving something because they know it's too expensive for us? Like, yeah, we stopped serving that. Right?
2: Man, but a burger, not to mess up my 4th of July. I love a hamburger and a hot link out on the grill.
6: Oh, yeah.
2: A hot link?
7: Yeah.
2: You ever have a hamburger and put that hot link on top of it?
8: You got to split it open and then lay it down on them, man.
2: Man, my mother used to make them all the time when I was a kid.
6: Hot burger.
7: Y'all gonna have to start sharing hot links at the cookout now. they gonna have to start
2: handling them. I'll get a bite. We'll cut up in fours.
8: Hey, yo. I got $3 on the pack.
7: Yo, for real.
8: I got $3. That should get me two.
2: Right. Y'all saw this about Amber Rose. Boy, here she go.
7: Oh, gosh. Yeah. So Amber Rose was doing an interview over the weekend. I was talking about Sebastian, her son. Just because he is African American, he does not have to work harder, like the age old additive says.
9: And I never tell my kids they have to work 10 times harder because they're black.
10: Yeah.
9: You have to work just as hard as everyone else. And if you want to be better, you know, like let's say the NBA for an example, if you want to be like a real all-star, yeah, you got to work harder.
10: Yeah.
9: But you have to work just as hard as everybody else. Your skin color in America is not going to stop you from being great. I ain't trying to hear none of that. We live in a free country. You can be whoever the you want to be.
6: She keeps sticking her foot in her mouth.
7: I mean, if that's her reality, that's her reality. If yours is different, yours is different. But that's hers, I guess, right?
2: Yeah.
7: That's what she say.
2: Wow.
7: So who's right? That's what I want
2: to
7: know.
2: My mama was. My mother told me you had to work 10 times as hard now.
7: Yeah.
2: My mother was like, there's a certain level that you got. Okay.
7: Yeah. All right. And I feel like that's a thing in the black community. You know what I'm saying? Like, we always say that.
2: We knew that. Because we knew that going in, sometimes your name could stop you from coming in and getting that job.
7: That's true.
2: When they see you.
6: Right.
2: So you had to.
6: And hopefully we'll get to a point where it won't be like that, but it's not there yet.
7: Yeah. I just wonder what she's seen that makes it different. I wonder.
2: A privilege.
8: Her light skin privilege that she got.
2: To me, is what I'm hearing.
7: Right.
2: And she also is one of those that you're not quite sure what she was when we first saw her.
6: Yeah, she teetered. Right? Yeah, on both sides. Whatever.
2: I mean, so you maybe you weren't facing. I don't know. Let me move on because I don't want to put my foot in my mouth.
6: Please, like she does.
2: I don't want to say something that y'all be like, Didi, that wasn't right. Okay, let's move on and talk about Floyd Mayweather.
8: Man, my man Floyd Mayweather, Mr. 50-0 himself. Hey. You know, he always out here flashing, talking about how much money he got. He got on the bed with dollars everywhere, cars and houses. Well, there's been rumors that he is broke, saying he is having some financial issues. Well, you know, he's answering to that.
11: People are saying you're doing this just because of the money. Is it just cause money or just what you want to do? I feel that I'm 100% when I get in that ring. They praying on my downfall. So, yeah. We don't want to see Floyd with nothing.
12: Right.
11: Happy like your
12: why did he do that? Why did he do that in front of Jay-Z? Jay-Z is this and Jay-Z is that.
11: Oh, just like that when people are asking about the PVC.
12: I'm on Jay-Z. Tell me what y'all got. Everybody, all of y'all tell me what y'all got. Everybody only worries about what Floyd got. But what do you got?
7: Mm. He said, what you got? I mean,
6: and nobody's questioning your skills either, sir.
2: Sounds a little, somebody's on the defense here. Yeah. Defensive.
8: That's what I was thinking about.
7: Yeah. I did see Dana White. He was talking about it at a press conference, and he kind of like co-signed all of like reports that Floyd was kind of having some money trouble. Mm-hmm. He said him and Floyd had talked about it, or he spoke with him about it or whatever, and he don't know all the details, but somebody might have stole some money from Floyd.
2: All right. Coming up later, guys are going head to head in an epic spelling bee, you guys, for the culture. That's on the way. It's Dee Dee in the Morning.

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2: Good morning, we're all here, but I'm looking for Trey right now to find out what's trending with Trey.
3: Hey, say, well, the national...
2: Is that an accent?
3: No.
2: Sound like he said, like an accent. Oh, I was like, we're going to talk like this today.
3: All right, well, maybe I should. The National Weather Service has entered...
2: That accent again.
4: Come on, man.
5: Should have used it.
4: Make your mind up.
3: The National Weather Service has issued a double heat dome. It's expected to raise temperatures across the United States, with some areas reaching, they say, 110 degrees in like New York, Atlanta, and Chicago. And
6: not to take it out of the country, but I heard in France people are dying so hot.
2: It's so hot there and everything.
4: They're not used to it, accustomed to it. Yeah.
6: They don't have AC like we do, obviously. Yeah.
2: What's going on the planet? Planet heating up?
3: I feel like, do they not have AC or like central AC? Like they got like window units.
6: They don't have the infrastructure for AC like we do.
2: I think it was a window.
3: They got like window units, I'm sure, right? You can't have like just no AC. It ain't just natural.
2: Well, it all depends on where you
6: are. It smells more natural over there.
2: Damn. It depends on where you are, too.
6: For sure.
3: Yeah.
2: Right. Hey, listen, coming up, the guys are going head to head, you guys, with a spelling bee, but also play our $1,000 minute game. You'll win cash if you answer 10 questions correctly within a minute at 833. Talk to Didi.
4: That's 833-825-5233.
2: It's Didi in the morning.
7: I'm Misty Jordan with BIN News Now. Two police investigations are underway in Livonia, Michigan, after police shot and killed a 61-year-old man Sunday night. The probe is being done by Michigan State Police.
8: We went to the fireworks, and when we came back, the whole street was like filled with police officers.
7: Police say he was found in a neighbor's backyard with a handgun when police arrived. They shot him when he raised his gun toward them. Governor Mike DeWine is urging Ohioans to stay safe during the heat wave that is impacting the region this week. The governor says prolonged heat exposure is dangerous and wants everyone to take steps to protect themselves. And each member of the 2026 NBA champion New York Knicks will be honored with a street temporarily named after them in New York City. Get BIN News Now on demand 24/7 on the iHeartRadio app.
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0: intro music.
1: That's your spelling bee music.
0: Missy Elliott?
1: Yeah.
0: All right, that's what I'm talking about. Shout out.
2: We know this on Bounce TV.
1: Yeah. And by the way, shout out to Missy Elliott, who was on the BET Awards the other day with the biggest hats I've seen in a long time. I loved them. Anybody notice some big-ass hats that she's been wearing lately? They're very high.
2: Yeah.
1: Very nice. Anyways, I guess I'm the only one who paid attention. All right. Hey, listen. This right here is all about a spelling bee, all right?
2: Let's
1: spelling bee for the culture. You got 20 seconds to correctly spell words from black culture and pop culture, everyone.
2: Okay.
1: All right? Now, here we go. No writing it down.
3: Mm-mm.
1: You got to spell it out loud.
0: Oh, okay. Yeah. Nah.
2: Come on.
1: One wrong letter and somebody can take a chance to score. Grab your bells.
0: Yeah, I'm going to let y'all have this one. I ain't going to hold
1: you. Are you ready? JJ likes to call it barbecue, but it is called barbecue. Who can spell it? Jay Cruz.
3: B-A-R-B-Q-U-E.
1: Yeah, they're incorrect.
0: Right.
1: Who would like to
2: B-A-R-B-E-Q-U-E.
1: That is incorrect.
0: Yeah.
2: Damn.
3: Mm-mm.
0: BBQ.
1: Trey, that is correct though.
0: Yeah, BBQ.
1: That's one of the ways, but it's B-A-R-B-E-C-U-E.
2: Everyone.
1: There you go. You lost that. Bum bum bum.
3: English language.
1: All right, here we go. We're doing our very big dope spelling bee for the culture. Here we go. Situationship. Who can spell it?
2: Oh. Situationship.
1: Uh huh. All right. Who is it?
3: I can't
1: Jay
3: write
1: Cruz.
3: It down. You said
1: nope.
3: S I T U T I O N.
1: Nope. Incorrect. Go ahead.
2: S I T A U.
1: No. Incorrect.
0: S I T U A T I O N. S-H-I-P.
1: That is correct, Trey. Yeah. Trey got one. There he goes.
2: Oh,
1: Trey G.
3: He used his finger on the, on the table.
0: Like, I ain't write it.
2: That's true.
0: I traced it.
1: Here's the next one. I'm just going to skip past it because I know y'all ain't going to be able to sell this one. Entrepreneur.
0: Oh, no.
2: See there?
0: I got that.
1: Okay, go ahead.
2: E-N-T-R. E-U.
0: Yeah, nah.
2: Use your own
1: nope.
0: It's too many. It's too many silent letters.
1: I know it.
3: I don't feel like feeling stupid.
1: You know what? Okay, Trey.
0: It's too many silent letters.
1: No. All right. E-N-T-R-E-P-R-E-N-E-U-R.
0: Yeah.
1: I knew y'all weren't gonna get that.
0: I would have said hard. H-A-R-D.
1: All right. Here we go.
0: Have at that
1: here
0: one.
1: We go. Dope spelling bee for the culture. Spell the word bougie.
0: Oh.
1: Who can spell bougie? JJ?
2: B-O-U-G-I-E.
1: That is correct, JJ. On,
0: G? It's a G?
1: Yeah.
0: Get out of here.
1: Yeah.
3: I was surprised he got it. I knew that one, but
1: right.
3: He got
0: hell
3: it.
0: Nah.
1: All right, are we ready? Here we go. Here we go. Right. The word is finesse.
0: It's cool when they do it.
1: Come
0: it's
1: on.
0: A problem when I
1: Come
0: do
1: on.
0: It.
1: Finesse. Go ahead.
3: F-I-N-E-S-S-E.
1: Say it again.
3: F-I-N-E-S-S-E.
1: That is correct, Jay Cruz.
0: Great job.
1: All right, here we go. Here we go. Ready? The next word, étouffée. Étouffée.
0: Is it two T's in it?
1: No.
0: It ain't two T's, just one T?
1: Yeah.
3: So, I'm shot in the dark.
1: I gave you a clue.
3: Somebody else go.
0: Étouffée. Yeah, G-O-O-D. How about that?
2: All right. It really is good, though.
3: I'm going to try. E-U...
1: G-U?
3: E-U.
1: Oh, E. You're wrong.
3: Yeah, see.
0: I think it's E-T, ain't it?
1: Go ahead. What you got?
0: That's it. That's all I got.
1: That's all you got?
0: It.
3: It.
0: E-T-O-U.
3: All right, this... I would hate this
2: E-T-O-U-F-F-I-E.
3: Word.
2: E-T-O-U-F-F-I-E.
3: Yeah, you was close. Why?
1: Say it again.
2: E-U. Now, E-T.
1: Uh-huh.
2: E-T-O-U-F-F.
1: Uh-huh.
2: E-E.
1: That is correct, JJ. On, that is correct. Okay.
0: Good job, man.
1: Damn. You know what?
3: That sounds like
1: that
3: around.
1: Hurt. Hold
3: around.
1: On a second. That sounds like that hurt you mentally, though.
2: Yeah, well, yeah, I need a garney right now.
0: He got 13 tries. Damn.
1: All right. Here we go. Ready? Who can spell Hennessy?
2: Oh, come on. Duh. H E. N-N-E-S-S-Y.
1: That is correct.
0: That's what I drink, baby.
2: Yeah, nah.
0: Come on, now.
2: Got a ball in my back pocket
1: and
2: now.
1: And our final one. Winner takes all.
3: Mm-hmm.
1: Winner takes all. You ready? Algorithm. JJ?
3: I wrote my bell.
1: Oh, you got yours? Okay, go ahead.
3: A-L-G-O-R-I-T-H-M.
1: That is correct, Jay Cruz.
0: All right.
1: Jay Cruz.
0: Shout out.
1: That is over. Yeah. Winner took all.
2: Yeah.
1: Go ahead, Jay Cruz.
3: Thank you. Why aren't you clapping? Why aren't you clapping?
2: Say your speech.
1: By the way,
3: I want to thank me.
1: Jay Cruz got two, Trey got one, and JJ had three.
2: Come on, man.
1: JJ, you did that.
2: The original winner is me.
1: That's pretty good. There it is. Your dope spelling bee for the culture, y'all. There it is.
0: Yeah, let's throw that one in the trash.
1: All right. Trey wants to throw it in the trash.
3: I like that game.
1: It's DD in the morning.
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0: What are you thinking when you say Whitney did for the culture?
1: I really don't know too much what Whitney did, but I know everybody be like, Whitney's the godmother.
0: Yeah.
1: Like, she done this, she done that. Like, it's just such a sensitive topic.
0: I get it. But I will say this. Who did for the culture? I think everybody needs to go back and start studying. Oprah gave so much money to Spelman College.
2: 100%.
0: Pay attention to some of these HBCUs and start looking up Oprah and how much money she's given, how she opened up a school and this and that. I mean, the woman has done some things for the culture.
2: And I will say this. Whitney Houston, her voice just gave people hope. It gave inspiration.
3: Yeah, absolutely.
2: You know what I'm saying? And it ushered in a culture.
0: Yeah, well, guess what? And Oprah inspired a lot of the women you see on the TV today.
2: I get it.
0: So that's the thing. Yes, thank you very much, Fonte. I appreciate it. Here's the deal. We want to know your thoughts on this, though, y'all. You hear what's going on. So Oprah Winfrey, Mama Oprah, she used to be that one, right? Yeah.
2: Mama Oprah.
0: Mama O. She sure did. She came out there and she was like, listen, everybody, here's what happened with Whitney.
2: Yeah.
0: And folks like, you can't talk about Whitney. Oh, no.
2: Just like folks don't want you to talk about Mike.
0: Yeah, no, you can't.
2: Or Prince.
0: So what are your thoughts on this? Some people say Oprah should have been quiet. Do you think she should have said something? It was on her show. She was talking about what was on her show.
2: Right.
0: So what do y'all think about this? 833, talk to Dee Dee.
4: That's 833-825-5233.
0: It's Dee Dee in the morning. 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

0: All righty. It's Didi in the morning. I'm looking at a comedian, J.J. Williamson, over there. Also, there is J. Cruz. Yo. But it is Trey G we need to find because he's going to tell us what's trending.
1: Ooh, Didi, one of your personal favorites.
0: What?
1: Might be in a little hot water with
0: what?
1: You. 50 Cent.
0: What do you do?
1: They say 50 Cent is reportedly set to perform at Donald Trump Jr.'s club.
2: Shut up.
1: After previously saying he was afraid of politics. They say July 3rd at the executive branch in the members-only Georgetown Club, co-owned by Donald Trump Jr., 50 Cent is set to perform, they say.
3: Damn, 50.
2: We still with it?
0: Didn't we know, though? Isn't he a Republican? Didn't we know this? I thought he was.
2: He's very quiet about it.
1: I don't think he ever came out and said it.
0: But he was always, like, kind of praising Donald Trump.
1: You remember when Mom Donnie got elected?
0: Yeah, he had an issue with that.
1: He's posted it on his social media, so, I mean.
0: All right,
1: Teeter tottering.
0: Now, look, don't have us sick the goddamn Harris family on you again.
1: Or the boat.
0: I know, or the boat, the biggest of all time.
1: We're going to get the boat on you.
0: And they may combine on you, 50. Now, we were with you, but now, look.
1: Yeah.
3: Mess around, going to be start calling you Curtis. You don't want to say Curtis.
0: Okay.
3: Now.
0: All right, Kurt.
3: Yes.
0: All right. Hey, guess what, everybody? Coming up, we got some money for you. $1,000 is yours. All you got to do is answer 10 questions correctly, and we'll give you the cash at 833. Talk to Didi.
3: That's 833-825-5233.
0: It's Didi in the morning.
4: I'm Misty Jordan with BIN News Now. As wildfires continue to burn across Colorado, the American Red Cross is stepping in to help residents who may need to evacuate at a moment's notice. Red Cross spokesperson John Seward urges people to have a plan.
5: Anything you need to be away from your home for 3 to 5 days, that's clothes, that's food, that's the computer, that's the phone charger.
4: Seward also says people should remember the P's, people, pets, prescriptions, and papers. Hotel occupancy numbers during the World Cup are a little disappointing in Atlanta. The president of the Atlanta Convention and Visitor Bureau says hotels are averaging an occupancy rate at or below 60%. And a stricter youth curfew policy is now in place in Columbus, Ohio. The city is not planning to issue curfew citations until next year. Get BIN News Now on demand 24/7 on the iHeartRadio app.
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0: lot the same. 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
1: Bet not be, cause if it is, they getting lit up.
0: Oh, here they come from the back and they lax. I'm checking for they gats, they strap. So what's up, Black?
1: Chill,

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I flip faster than birds, Snoop Dogg will emerge from the smoke and go low, you shouldn't provoke. 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
1: So the distant respect it.
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0: the beat of Fort Collins.
2: Lead it.
0: It's the beat of Fort Collins. Jump

0: of the building surrounded, the Baker Boys are about to enter.
1: Hey! Welcome to the Baker Boys Show. Nick V and Eric V. Every day, we're going to sing a song. Sing along if you know the words.

0: Rosetta. It's a terrific Tuesday. Eric B. and Nick B. in the building.
1: Yeah, the dogs are out there. Watch out for the drug-sniffing dogs. Oh. They find contraband where the sun doesn't shine.
0: Yeah, and you know, dogs have very sensitive noses, and they will find it no matter where you're hiding it.
1: Hold on. We'll talk about it coming up with the F News.
2: Back to the music with those Baker Boys.
3: Baker Boys.
4: If you have

0: of two packages of meth.
1: Hey, that ain't normal.
0: That's not regular funk, right?
1: No.
0: And he apparently strategically stored them between his cheeks.
1: Yeah.
0: Let's put it like that. Mm-hmm. And then the same port of entry, dogs once again caught the scent of drugs coming from the backside of an unidentified 41-year-old U.S. citizen.
1: No matter what crack, no matter what crevice you try to hide this in, those drug-sniffing dogs, they're literally like ex-crack junkies.
0: Yeah.
1: The dogs are, right?
0: Yeah, and they can sniff past the poo.
1: Right.
0: So no matter how funky you think you are.
1: Maybe you got to put some coffee up there at the same time.
0: Hey, that works.
1: Throw off the scent.
0: Yes. Watch out for those drug-sniffing dogs coming for you.
1: All up in them cheeks. Bring

0: Well, there could be some signs that you are better looking than you think.
1: Let's talk about it.
0: We got a professional dating coach, Blaine Anderson, revealing six signs that you're more attractive than you think.
1: I like this.
0: You might be on this list, guys.
1: Okay.

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1: I'm U.S. Transportation Secretary Sean Duffy. 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But how we handle these distractions can be a matter of life or death. Before you get on the road for your next road trip, please put your phones on silent and take a mental note to focus on driving.
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4: Sometimes when I get a double look in the department store or anywhere,
5: yeah,
4: I'm thinking to myself, wait a minute, why are you looking at me twice? Do I look that good?
5: Or you look familiar. How about that?
4: Maybe.
5: All right, so a dating coach shares signs that you might be looking better than you think. So Blaine Anderson, here's the 6 signs that you are more attractive than you actually think.
4: Okay.
5: People do a double take when they see
4: that's
5: you.
4: That's me.
5: If you see people doing this often, it's probably because you have something in your teeth, according to... Nah, I'm just playing. Anyway, so random people compliment you as well.
4: Check it out. Recently, I've been wearing my SZA shirt, and there's a bunch of pictures of SZA on it. I got like 5 compliments in one day on my shirt.
5: But you were wearing it as well.
4: I take the credit, though.
5: Okay. All right. You get random follows and messages on social media. Yes.
4: Those are all bots.
5: Signs that you may be more attractive than you actually think you are.
4: Right.
5: All right. People remember you. Mm. So Blaine Anderson says that if you met somebody once, whether it's through work or a big social event, they remember you. Okay. That's a good indicator that you're above average in the looks department. Mm. And also, you get compared to celebrities as well.
4: I get that a lot.
5: Another sign.
4: Yeah, but the celebrities that they compare me to, I don't like.
5: Which one?
4: CeeLo Green.
5: He has to beat records.
4: I know.
5: All right, people get nervous around you as well. Oh, so if you see this happening, these are signs you are more attractive than you actually think you are.

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11: Now, these sightings have been happening for at least 6 months now.
12: More frequently now,
11: and
12: right?
11: We have not talked about it, not once. I don't remember talking about it.
12: People are scratching their heads over the appearance of a black object in the sky over Seattle. The object sitting in between the clouds had people rushing to social media with photos. The National Weather Service said it was not a weather event, and people speculated everything from aliens to a swarm of insects. The most realistic guess was it was the result of the pyrotechnics from Lumenfield, which is, you know, I could see a big cloud of smoke
11: yeah,
12: or a black cloud of smoke, but coming up from the fireworks that happen during games.
11: Yeah, sometimes they linger in the area, but
12: right,
11: here's my thing. All of these sightings happen all the time when there's clouds around. Clouds, to me, is a red flag because you can project anything on a cloud. It's basically a blank slate, right?
12: Mm,
11: you
12: yes,
11: can project anything. So,
12: yes, you could.
11: Also, I heard about something being seen over the Kremlin, similar to what you're saying recently.
12: Oh, okay, okay.
11: Right? So it's this black thing up there. But beware of the clouds. That's when I know I think it's fake, whatever it might be.
12: All right, so you're looking at the sky for no reason, according to Nick V.
11: Well, I'm just saying, be careful with what you believe.
12: Don't believe what you see.
11: Exactly.
12: That's what you're saying.
11: If you could touch it and taste it, then come back to me and we'll talk.
12: Okay, there you go. Bacon Boys Daily.

0: of the Baker Boys, and it's a terrific Tuesday.
1: All right, ladies, you stay-at-home moms, it's about time to get your pencils ready so you can send a bill to your husband. 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
0: Yeah, homemaking is not easy. 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
1: Well worth it. 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
2: Eric V and Nick V on your radio. So TikTok is known for a lot of crazy things. Like, people post all kinds of crazy videos on TikTok. Of course, there's been TikTok challenges. Let's talk about this woman that is sending her husband bills for all the household duties that she does on a weekly basis.
3: A mama TikTok has racked up more than 3 million views on a video where she gives a rundown of what she jokingly charges her husband for all the stay-at-home mom services that she provides.
2: Okay.
3: Amber Audrey is her name, and she lists the chores and tasks that she bills him for weekly, like cooking. All right, think about that. How many people, you
2: food
3: know?
2: Food don't make itself.
3: Okay. Cleaning, homeschooling, and breastfeeding. When it's all added up, the total is around $2,700 a week, or about $140,000 a year.
2: That's a lot.
3: And some commenters are saying that she's not charging enough.
2: Really?
3: I happen to agree. Imagine trying to do all these things on your own.
2: I don't do them. I don't have a lot of stuff.
3: I
2: just live by myself, so I don't really make a lot of mess, and I don't cook at home, so I don't have to clean anything.
3: You don't have to breastfeed anybody. You don't have to homeschool anybody. You don't cook. We know that.
2: Yeah.
3: All right.
2: That's true.
3: So I think that's worth it. All right. And all you stay-at-home moms out there, you deserve to be getting paid at least some kind of benefit salary, something a month, a week.
2: Yeah.
3: Right?
2: Yeah.
3: Give your own spending money.
2: Absolutely.
3: Baker Boys Daily.

0: What's brown, round, and likes to get down? Yes, the Baker Boys.
1: Hey! Welcome to the Baker Boys Show. Nick B and Eric B. Every day, we're going to sing a song. Sing along if you know the words.

0: the Baker Boys, and it's a terrific Tuesday.
1: All right, let's talk about some downtime that won't make you feel guilty. My wife suffers from this. When she's not working or doing something productive, she feels like she's not doing anything for herself.
0: Well,
1: or,
0: you can't just work all the time. We're not put here just to work every day.
1: Yes,
0: you know?
1: Absolutely. We weren't even born to work.
0: I'm saying.
1: All right, well, let's talk about it. If you need some downtime but feel guilty about it, not being productive, here's some hobbies that could help work for you.
0: Nice.
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12: If you are one of the type of people that feel guilty when you're not working and feeling like you're not being productive and you're wasting time, here's some things you could feel kind of guilt-proof about, right?
13: Yeah, for sure, man. Some downtime, feeling guilty out there. That's you. You might want to try some of these things. Creative pursuits and projects like painting, writing, making videos, writing a song, knitting a sweater if you need to, right?
12: Okay.
13: Just some ideas. Active hobbies like hiking, sports, or even volunteering helps out with these things. Learning new skills. Take a class or a workshop from anything like cooking to crafts, astronomy. Social interaction is another thing as well. Join a group. Eric V, you're like out there golfing all of a sudden. So your game as far as being out there and doing things socially.
12: Being active.
13: And being active at the
12: being
13: same
12: active,
13: time.
12: Yes.
13: So you got a new hobby, which is not a new hobby.
12: It's an old hobby.
13: Old hobby. You reinstated it.
12: I want to start a DJ league, a DJ golf league. So I got to reach out to my DJ partners out there and see who all plays.
13: Yeah.
12: Because you'd be surprised how many people actually play golf.
13: I already have a name for your group.
12: Oh, what?
13: The Spinners.
12: The Spinners. It's not a bowling league, fool. Oh, my God.
13: There's some ideas for you guys if you feel guilty with your downtime.
14: This is going out to the Mile High West Side. Denver, baby.

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3: It is the Baker Boys in the building. You know, it's tough to pay for rent these days.
4: Oh, yeah.
3: Sometimes you got to dig deep inside your soul.
4: Times are tough. If you have one of these in your life, you might not know you have one of these in your life, okay? A homosexual is a slang term used to describe someone who is entering a romantic or sexual relationship with the primary goal to gain housing and avoid homelessness. Unlike a traditional hobo, the term pays... plays on homosexual, but has no connection to the orientation.
3: Right.
4: It's about being in a relationship for shelter.
3: But I got a question for you. Let's say you're a guy, you have your own place, but you find a girl who doesn't really have housing right now, but she's fly.
4: Yeah.
3: Would you date her?
4: First of all, she's got to go home. All right. So if she don't go home and tries to stay a little more, I know she's trying to move in.
3: She's trapping you.
4: I don't want that. I don't need a homosexual in my life. I'm good. All right, so be careful out there. People are trying to sleep with people or be in relationships just so they can have a roof over their head.
3: Times are tough. Baker Boys Daily.

0: Amber Payton with BIN News Now. Black Chicago Mayor Brandon Johnson is introducing the Protecting Renters Ordinance to expand protections for local tenants.
1: Housing is a human right. It cannot just be a rallying cry.
0: The measure would ban hidden junk fees, create just cause eviction protections, and establish a unified policy framework to improve enforcement, data collection, and legal access for renters. Maryland's Black Governor Wes Moore is praising the Supreme Court's decision rejecting President Trump's effort to end birthright citizenship. Moore says the ruling protects the constitutional guarantee that children born in the U.S. are American citizens, calling it a relief for immigrant communities across Maryland. And 50 Cent is scheduled to perform at Donald Trump Jr.'s Members Only Club Executive Branch ahead of America's 250th anniversary celebrations. The rapper will take the stage July 3rd at the exclusive Washington, D.C. venue. 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